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7: A few clouds around through the evening and overnight hours, are low in the mid-70s. Tomorrow, partly cloudy, showers and thunderstorms likely. Plenty of heat, plenty of humidity, high 93, our heat index up to 105. Thunderstorms likely on Sunday, high in the low 90s. I'm Georgia WeatherNet meteorologist KJ Allen.
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0: to Didi in the morning. And if you missed the show, is that too soon to have your baby pumping gas at the age of six?
1: At first, I was like, no, I don't think six is too young. But then I'm thinking, that's too close to five. Mama said stop at 20. You go check on them. It's at 107. And now you mad.
2: Right.
1: He done spent all your money for the week. And he playing in it.
0: Wait, Trey got a point, y'all. You want to know why? Because he can't really read well at six. How he know when it goes to 20 or 100?
2: Right. Man, if the man don't know from 1 to 10, he shouldn't be out there.
1: He should be out. Now, look, man, Friday, we got to catch up with another couple on Dateville. Hopefully, we can patch them up just in time for the weekend.
2: Mm. Come on now. You know we got some extra cash with that $1,000 mini game. Let's get paid.
0: All right. Make sure you wake up, win, and laugh with your favorite morning show. And if you haven't yet subscribed on YouTube, hit us up at
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1: V1017. Looking out. Looking out.
19: A few clouds around through the evening and overnight hours. Are low in the mid-70s. Tomorrow, partly cloudy. Showers and thunderstorms likely. Plenty of heat. Plenty of humidity. High 93. Our heat index up to 105. Thunderstorms likely on Sunday. High in the low 90s. I'm Georgia WeatherNet meteorologist KJ Allen.
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1: Yeah, ladies, I know you're tired of the same old thing. Things have become so mundane. I mean, your bedroom is just so cold. It's so cold, but I'm here to tell you, I got a strategy. We about to heat it up. Come on.

0: It's Dee Dee in the morning, and if you missed the show, is that too soon to have your baby pumping gas at the age of six?
1: At first, I was like, no, I don't think six is too young. But then I'm thinking, that's too close to five. Mama said stop at 20. You go check on them. It's at 107. Now you mad.
2: Right.
1: He done spent all your money for the week. And he playing in it.
0: Wait, Trey got a point, y'all. You want to know why? Because he can't really read well at six. How he know when it goes to 20 or 100?
2: Right. Man, if the man don't know from 1 to 10, he shouldn't be out there.
1: Now, look, man, Friday, we got to catch up with another couple on Date Fail. Hopefully, we can patch them up just in time for the weekend.
2: Come on now. You know we got some extra cash with that $1,000 mini game. Let's get paid.
0: All right. Make sure you wake up, win, and laugh with your favorite morning show. And if you haven't yet subscribed on YouTube, hit us up at
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1: Chaka Chaka Chaka Chaka Chaka Khan. 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
12: A few clouds around through the evening and overnight hours, are low in the mid-70s. Tomorrow, partly cloudy, showers and thunderstorms likely. Plenty of heat, plenty of humidity, high 93, our heat index up to 105. Thunderstorms likely on Sunday, high in the low 90s. I'm Georgia WeatherNet meteorologist KJ Allen.
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0: tell your friends to get with my friends. And we could be friends. Shit, we could do this every weekend.
1: That's right.
0: Alright? Is that alright with you? Yeah. Keep banging.

0: to Didi in the morning, and if you missed the show... Is that too soon to have your baby pumping gas at the age of six?
1: At first, I was like, no, I don't think six is too young. But then I'm thinking, that's too close to five. Mama said stop at 20. You go check on them. It's at 107. Now you mad.
2: Right.
1: He done spent all your money for the week. And he playing in it.
0: Wait, Trey got a point, y'all. You want to know why? Because he can't really read well at six. How he know when it goes to 20 or 100?
2: Right. Man, if the man don't know from 1 to 10, he shouldn't be out there.
1: Now, look, man, Friday, we got to catch up with another couple on Date Fail. Hopefully, we can patch them up just in time for the weekend.
2: Come on now. You know we got some extra cash with that $1,000 mini game. Let's get paid.
0: All right. Make sure you wake up, win, and laugh with your favorite morning show. And if you haven't yet subscribed on YouTube, hit us up at...
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0: 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I'm Marlisa B. Fancy. 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
1: 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Looking out. Looking out.
17: A few clouds around through the evening and overnight hours. Are low in the mid-70s. Tomorrow, partly cloudy. Showers and thunderstorms likely. Plenty of heat, plenty of humidity. High 93. Our heat index up to 105. Thunderstorms likely on Sunday. High in the low 90s. I'm Georgia WeatherNet meteorologist KJ Allen.
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0: It's Dee Dee in the morning, and if you missed the show... Is that too soon to have your baby pumping gas at the age of 6?
1: At first, I was like, no, I don't think 6 is too young. But then I'm thinking, that's too close to 5. Mama said stop at 20. You go check on him. It's at 107. And now you mad.
2: Right.
1: He done spent all your money for the week. And he playing in it.
0: Hold on. Wait, Trey got a point, y'all. You want to know why? Because he can't really read well at 6. How he know when it goes to 20 or 100?
2: Right. Man, if the man don't know from 1 to 10, he shouldn't be out there.
1: He should be out. Now, look, man, Friday, we got to catch up with another couple on Date Fail. Hopefully, we can patch them up just in time for the weekend.
2: Come on now. You know we got some extra cash with that $1,000 mini game. Let's get paid.
0: All right. Make sure you wake up, win, and laugh with your favorite morning show. And if you haven't yet subscribed on YouTube, hit us up at...
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1: I used to think about immature things. 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
7: Mainly clear in the mid-70s this morning. Fairly sunny through most of the day. A couple of pop-up storms this afternoon. Warm and humid in the mid-90s. Partly sunny. A few showers. Mid-90s for Sunday. Sunny, warm, and humid on Monday. Will push back into the upper 90s. From the Georgia Weather Net, I'm meteorologist Jason Williams.
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5: Mainly clear in the mid-70s this morning. Fairly sunny through most of the day. A couple of pop-up storms this afternoon. Warm and humid in the mid-90s. Partly sunny, a few showers, mid-90s for Sunday. Sunny, warm, and humid on Monday will push back into the upper 90s. From the Georgia Weather Net, I'm meteorologist Jason Williams.
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11: Mainly clear in the mid-70s this morning. Fairly sunny through most of the day. A couple of pop-up storms this afternoon. Warm and humid at the mid-90s. Partly sunny. A few showers. Mid-90s for Sunday. Sunny, warm, and humid on Monday. Will push back into the upper 90s. From the Georgia Weather Net, I'm meteorologist Jason Williams.
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Love you like a brother. 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

waitress, but this is the waitress from the coffee house on 39th and Lennox. You know, the one with the braids. 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You come in every Wednesday on your lunch break, I think. 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
9: Mainly clear in the mid-70s this morning. Fairly sunny through most of the day. A couple of pop-up storms this afternoon. Warm and humid in the mid-90s. Partly sunny. A few showers. Mid-90s for Sunday. Sunny, warm, and humid on Monday will push back into the upper 90s. From the Georgia Weather Net, I'm meteorologist Jason Williams.
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11: Mainly clear in the mid-70s this morning. Fairly sunny through most of the day. A couple of pop-up storms this afternoon. Warm and humid in the mid-90s. Partly sunny, a few showers, mid-90s for Sunday. Sunny, warm, and humid on Monday will push back into the upper 90s. From the Georgia Weather Net, I'm meteorologist Jason Williams.
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7: Mix of sun and clouds today, showers and thunderstorms popping up around midday. They'll be sticking around through the afternoon and evening hours. High today around 93, it'll feel like 102. Thunderstorms tonight, low in the mid-70s. Scattered showers and thunderstorms tomorrow, high in the low 90s. I'm Georgia WeatherNet meteorologist KJ Allen.
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0: 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Thanks for listening to V101.7. It's Dee Dee's Weekend Kickback. All right, so let me see. Comedian J.J. Williamson is here. Trey G and J. Cruz. Coming up later, we got to discuss the T.I.'s comments about Versus and about broke people activity. Have y'all heard about that?
1: Broke.
0: Oh, yeah, we got to talk about that. Plus, up next, my husband had me so heated the other day that while I was cleaning the garage, oh, it got real ugly between us. I'll tell you about it on the way. It's Dee Dee's Weekend Kickback.

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2: Mix of sun and clouds today. Showers and thunderstorms popping up around midday. And they'll be sticking around through the afternoon and evening hours. High today around 93. It'll feel like 102. Thunderstorms tonight, low in the mid-70s. Scattered showers and thunderstorms tomorrow, high in the low 90s. I'm Georgia WeatherNet meteorologist K.J. Allen.
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0: Albany's best mix of R&B, V101.7. It's Dee Dee's Weekend Kickback. All right, so J.J. Williamson, Trey G, and Jay Cruz coming up. We got some extra cash with you, or for you, I should say. The $1,000 Minute Game is on the way. Make sure you follow us online. You know, I always say you can follow me at Dee Dee in the Morning, D-E-D-E in the morning.
1: Jay Cruz on air. Okay. That's Cruz with a K, not a C. Delete the C, put a K.
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0: 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Mm-hmm. That's coming up. You're checking out Dee Dee's Weekend Kickback.
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1: Regulators. We regulate any stealing of his property. 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

0: 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It's Dee Dee's Weekend Kickback. All righty. So I see Trey G. I see J. Cruz. I see comedian J.J. Williamson.
1: And Woo-hoo. We see you.
0: All right. Coming up, you guys. Husband and wife real estate duo Mike Jackson, Egypt Sherrod. They're going to be tapping in.
1: Hey.
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0: also the design, and then he does
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0: I might be physically here,
1: but not mentally there.
2: There we go. She's with me in spirit all the time.
0: All right. Hey. 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
8: Mix of sun and clouds today, showers and thunderstorms popping up around midday, and they'll be sticking around through the afternoon and evening hours. High today around 93, it'll feel like 102. Thunderstorms tonight, low in the mid-70s. Scattered showers and thunderstorms tomorrow, high in the low 90s. I'm Georgia WeatherNet meteorologist KJ Allen.
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0: the most R&B every morning and all day. Thank you so much for listening to V101.7. It's Dee Dee's Weekend Kickback, Jay Cruz, also Trey G, and comedian J.J. Williamson. Coming out, we're going to be showing some love to another entrepreneur with our Small Business Spotlight. We got that.
1: Uh-oh.
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1: Come on.
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0: today's best mix of R&B. 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It's Didi's Weekend Kickback. Trey G's here. Also, Jay Cruz and comedian JJ from The Sip.
1: Two piece.
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0: Coming up on the show this hour, we're going to put some cash in your pocket with our $1,000 minute game. But up next, get ready for date fail, all right? It's Didi's Weekend Kickback.
2: Mm-hmm.
0: Track 20.

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5: Mix of sun and clouds today, showers and thunderstorms popping up around midday, and they'll be sticking around through the afternoon and evening hours. High today around 93, it'll feel like 102. Thunderstorms tonight, low in the mid-70s. Scattered showers and thunderstorms tomorrow, high in the low 90s. I'm Georgia WeatherNet meteorologist K.J. Allen.
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0: 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Thanks for listening to V101.7. It's Dee Dee's Weekend Kickback. Coming up next, we're going to put a little extra paper in your pockets with a $1,000 minute game. And I'm kind of shocked at what T.I. said. Y'all heard this?
1: T.I. shocked you?
0: T.I. said that Versus was poor people activity.
2: Oh, man.
3: No, he didn't.
0: Oh, I'm poor. Yeah, he did.
3: Oh, Applehead.
0: Yep, poor people activities. We're going to get into that conversation on the way. It's Dee Dee's Weekend Kickback. Applehead. 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

WQV 1017, good morning and welcome in. I am here. I'm here with you today. I'm your baby on this morning. Yes, I am. I'm your baby along with the birthday lady, Tippy Toe. And there's no telling what Aunt Frances is doing before we get off. She may jump on and she may not. I don't know where the little sister at. I left her home. But anyway, I just wanted to say good morning to all of you. I'm Every Woman Morning Love Cafe. And I'm your baby tonight. Let's see if Tiffy's going to be your baby tonight. Good morning. Assalamu alaikum. Kisses and hugs, bonjour to all of you. Hola, whatever greetings you like to have. Hello, how you doing? What's up? There it is. Ain't it now? Well, whichever one you like, it's a pleasant good morning. I just left BK on West Oglethorpe. And I'm going to tell you about good customer service. It'll make you buy food from a place. You're like, dang, the customer service was so good. The young man that's at the window, to my niece over there, Tracy, good morning to you this morning. Entire staff over at BK, whenever I go through, they are always pleasant. But this morning, it was just a pleasant just to know that somebody feel blessed to be having a job and be open and doing what they love to do. When you love to do what you do better. When you don't like what you do, you complain and keep up mess. But over there at BK on West Oglethorpe, they was all of them from the back window to the front window, from the mic. They were awesome. And I said, good morning. Congratulations to you from the P. I love that kind of service because that's the kind of service I put out as well. So good morning to everybody at the BK, all the BKs. But my niece Tasha works at one as well. And Tracy, good morning to them this morning. Good morning to, I haven't been to Mikey D's in a long time. And I went yesterday. You know, they have the hot fries. Their fries be good. They got some good fries. I hadn't gone in a long time. I got good customer service there that day. The young lady at the window was so nice. It makes a difference. It makes a difference. Y'all might not believe that. And I went to one of my favorite hair stores, U.S. Hair Mart. I love them over there. I love them a whole lot. Hello, ladies. I love them a whole lot, to their entire staff over there. I don't get their names, but to all of them, I love them over there. They're so pleasant. And I don't tell them who I am when I walk in the store, because sometimes when people know who you are, then they go out the way. I don't need people to go out the way. Just be nice anyway. And when I went in U.S. Hammer, they are nice. They are very nice. And I like to say good morning to you all. I love you for the service that you do, the customer service. Customer service means a lot to me. It does. It means a lot to me because I'm a person who has customer skills. And I just like, you know, you may have a bad day. You may be hurting, you know. Might not even feel well. But you put the best on as much as you can to serve the customers. And that's what it's all about. So to all of you this morning, I just called. Thank you for great customer service. I appreciate you. And hope that you continue to listen to V1017. Thank you for keeping me in your stores, U.S. Hair Mart. Thank y'all. I came in there yesterday evening. It was in the evening time. I won't tell you exact time because you might try to pull the surveillance camera back up and see. But you won't recognize me. I guarantee y'all don't recognize me when I'm not Sunday dressed. And Sunday dress, I don't dress all that way no more. But anyway, I want to say thank you, ladies. I appreciate you. You're awesome. I love you so much. Also, let me say good morning to Final Touch Hand Detailing. Wow, what can I say about them? If you want to know who keep us on, and there's a lot of you keep us on, but I don't know until you tell us or I walk in your places. You have to let me know so I'll know to shout you out. I'll praise you and thank you for what you do. Good morning to Mountain Touch Hand Detailing. Go by there and get your car washed. And remember, every Thursday, if you say you heard it with the Queen, you'll get $5 off if you want to wait till Thursday. But if not, they're working hard today. Make sure y'all keep that water going so y'all won't be thirsty, okay? I don't want you dehydrated out there. All the workers that's working outside, my lawn workers this morning, my farmers, all of you that are working outside, please, please
keep that water so y'all won't get dehydrated. Don't want the EMS have to get you. Good morning to the EMS, paramedics, all of you this morning, firemen, officers, law officers, all of you. It's too many of you call out for all law enforcement. Chief, mayor, lieutenants, captain, sergeant, master sergeant over at the bases, all the bases that maybe somebody's working today, I don't know, on contract. So good morning to all of them this morning. Good morning to all our corners everywhere. We appreciate them this morning. And good morning to all of you, the VIP family, who I call VIP family every day. Even with Miss P, she call you VIP family. We thank God for you. Let's do it for our educators. Yeah. Let's do it for the custodians. Yeah. Bus drivers. Yes. Security. Yeah. Paraprofessional. Yes. Everybody, cafeteria staff, all of them this morning, librarian, special ed teachers, educators, to all the educators, let me say that'll cover all of you, to the superintendents. Oh, Superintendent Dye tried to swag a little bit, didn't he? He tried to let y'all know he know how to still get down. Good morning. Good morning, everybody. This is the station that have a whole lot. Dr. Shorter, good morning, Dr. Chan, all of you this morning, to everybody. It's so many of y'all that I know. So if I just say all of you, can that go? That'll go. To my judges this morning, what's up, Judge Marshall? Ought to be a day of relaxation, baby, and listen to your queen. Good morning to all the judges out there this morning. Retired Judge Lockett, I hope you're getting a little bit of this. Relax with your queen today and get some pee this morning, I tell you. We love doing what we do. And out of 43 years, I tell you, it's a blessing to still be one of the legends that are still in this industry. I appreciate all of you this morning. Miss P and I both appreciate you. We'll give you some announcements, as I heard Miss P say it, and I'm going to say, please look on your phones. You should have gotten your text by now. What schools have an open house next week, 30 and 31st. Some have one having it tomorrow, Sunday, and then they're going to have it again on another day. So I don't think that's bad on having a Sunday, because some of y'all might not can't get off during the workday, but you need to send somebody to represent to know what's going on at the school. Please, the 2026-2027 should be an awesome, amazing year for everyone. All the educators are hyped. I'm hyped. I guess Tippy hyped too. But anyway, we want you to enjoy your school year this year. Our prayers are out to all our bereaved family. Let me do it for one person that I knew very personally, Mr. Bob Hutchison, who is the husband to Lula Hutchison. Lula used to work at the hospital. She was our cafeteria supervisor many years ago. Her husband got his wings, but y'all know him from the Boys and Girls Club. He was the man. He was the man. Yes, he was. And then my little godson came up after him, Marvin. But he was the man. So let's pray for Lula. I know she's going through any time. We got a lot of widows out there, men and women. They go through when they've been with each other 50-some years, 40-some years. It's a change. And we know God is an awesome God. But let's pray for her strength. And let's pray for everybody's strength. Your child may have gotten his wings. Your parents may have gotten the wings. Some little one of yours may have gotten the wings. Let's pray for Ron McDowell and his mom this morning, the entire McDowell family, and especially for the Martin Luther King Funeral Home Memorial Chapel where he works at. And I know they're going to be right behind him today. When your staff member hurt, you hurt too. So let's pray for them also. Let's pray for all the advertisers that advertised with us this morning. Martin Luther King, 1908, Martin Luther King Drive. Go by and see them. They are always available. Good morning, Martha, and all of you this morning. The staff over there. Also, we have Lipman on the east side, 1202, Blaylock and Clark Avenue. Mr. Mills, the dancer, Mr. Minister Mills, he can dance. I like to see him dance. Good morning to him this morning, along with Elder Lipman and Attorney Lipman. So good morning to everybody this morning. Albany Christian Bookstore, they are open today. Go by and see them, 2231 Dawson Road, right across the street from Porterfield. They are open. Go by and see them. Let me give you a few of the announcements, and we'll get the music and the birthday. They are open today. Go by and see them, okay? Also,
Karen Jones is open this morning. Go by and see Karen. You'll be glad you did. She's downtown, 315 West Broad. You don't want to miss it. Go by and see Karen. She have dresses, hats, anything you need. You know Karen from days gone by. Karen is still going strong. So go by and see Karen at the African Attire Store. You'll be glad you did. Tell her the piece sent you over there, okay? Make sure you go by. Balloons and Party, they're going to be located today. They're still open at their business, but find Shirley Caesar. She's going to be over at Gail's Lingerie today, so I think she's going to be doing some of her half off. So check with, I ain't say check with Gail now, check with Shirley Caesar. She has party stuff. Shirley Caesar has party stuff, so that's what she'll be doing, okay? She's not doing lingerie. She just will be set up at Gail's, okay? But she's not doing lingerie, so I don't know nothing about the lingerie, okay? I just know that Shirley Caesar will be doing some of her balloons and parties either there, or you can go by her store. Her store is across the street, 100 C on Broad and Slappy in that Flex Plaza. It's the Flex Plaza. It's the plaza that they just redesigned and fixed up real pretty for you. You can go there, or you can catch her over on West Broad, around the corner from her shop. She's right next door to the Advance Auto in that shopping plaza. Go by there and see her. She feel like y'all on the east side don't know she is over there. Y'all know she over there. Go by and see her and see what she had. She doing that half off sale, I think, still going on. There are a lot of giveaways going on this morning. Remember that. Those that's giving giveaways, remember that everybody's supposed to have clear bags in the school system. So remember, you must take clear bags. Don't try to beat the system. Come on, let's work with everybody this year. And there are certain clothes that the kids can't wear. And you know what? I feel like certain clothes that the parents should not wear out there. The pajamas, don't wear them out there. Head rags, don't wear them out there. Listen, you're under a different denomination. If you're under Muslim, where they keep their hair clothes, or a different organization, I understand. But go out there looking presentable so the kids won't tease your child about how you come out there acting. And remember, make sure y'all have their names on the roster for the bus drivers, because if they're not, they will not be able to ride the bus. And we don't need y'all bringing them in there. Listen, if you're going to smoke that little stuff you smoke, wait till they go to school and do it so that their clothes don't smell like that in the car, okay? And put your weapons down so nobody, they won't find them and get mad when they ain't go get them and shoot somebody, okay? Y'all be more cautious this year about school, wanting your children to learn it, be educated so they can get somewhere. That's what we want. Maybe you didn't have that push, but we want to push them. We want to push them. It's a new day. It's a new time. Let's push them, okay? So please, don't you go out there after you wait till they go to school if you got to do your little. Don't do it while they're, because I don't want them smelling like that, okay? All right? And you ought to be careful, because if you're on certain jobs, they do a secret call and have you go be tested. So you be careful with that. That's how a lot of people end up losing their job. They think, no, they can test your hair. They can test all of it now and see if you done had some. So be careful, especially if you have an accident out there on the job. They want to see if you was on something before you did. And we already know medication is a drug as well, and it does do something to your body as well. So just be cautious, okay? Let's see, can I find Tiffin? Because I want to get into my breakfast. I just got this good old, ask them to make it hot for me. And I just got to get my breakfast on. But again, good morning to everybody. As you shop this morning, shop to the little yellow store that keeps us on. Thank you. Thank you up on East Oglethorpe. Thank you to East Oglethorpe and, what is that street? Radium. East Oglethorpe and Radium.

0: The Foster Closet is looking still for donation. That's Sheila. She needs those donations of general use uniforms so she can help make a difference to Foster Closet uniform donation. You can call her at 229-395-6976 to get more information about what she all she needs, okay? All right. This weekend, the Voices of Harmony will be celebrating their 49th anniversary. You don't want to miss it. Voices of Harmony of Albany, Georgia. It'll be at the Third Cowokee Baptist Church, 521 Carver. Pastor Brian Keith Drake is the pastor. One thing about this station, and I know you say they give a lot of information. Well, if you everybody don't go to Facebook, and everybody might not listen to radio, everybody might not go to Instagram, but somebody's going to spread and say, this is what I heard from this station. I would never put nothing out that's not correct. And when people call me about certain things, baby brain, let me see it on paper. That's the type of person I am. If you have announcements, make sure you bring them. Blue Spring Baptist Church, I believe, is having their Women's Day tomorrow. And Miss Gardner, Miss P did have the announcement. I don't know where she put it, but I do remember she said she had that one. But anyway, don't forget, check out Blue Spring in Albany. Pastor Williamson is the pastor. From V117, let's go and see what Tippy, because she's about to wear her clothes right now. Don't wear them, Tippy.
1: Good morning, Lady P, and good morning to everybody this morning. And birthday greeting goes out this morning to Kiwanis Reed, Pastor Lester Green, retired vet Ulique Cooper, Leva Clark, Tamika Jackson, former George Henry Williams, Catrice Kegler, Walter Floyd, Vontarius Williams, LaDonna Lewis, all of these of Albany, Georgia, Rashard Gamage of Lee County. And this is coming from family, friends, and loved ones. And to everyone that's having birthday and anniversary on today, God bless each and every one. And you have a great day, Lady P.
0: All right. You got two of them on there. LaDonna, that's my niece. Mm-hmm. Niece and LaDonna.
1: All right.
0: She's singing LaDonna. She does it all. And also my godbrother, former Judge Henry Williams, he's still an attorney. One thing about, let me say this and we'll move on. Attorney Williams, when he was in office, you know, a lot of people had a lot of problem about the way he disciplined the kids. But guess what? The kids didn't get back in trouble when he was there doing it. And he made a choice. So we got to have that same discipline in 2026, 2027. You got to act like a Judge William. Make them bring their, when they get in trouble, make them bring their grades to you, see what they're doing. You got to show that we care. If they're not coming to us, we got to reach out to them and do a little bit better. Make them come in. Now, if they can't do that, then okay, if you want to sit behind the bars and work on the yard, give them something to do that's going to make them say, oh no, let me get my grades up. Let me do the best that I can. I mean, I can make them a B or A, but if I can make that C or close to that C, I'm going to do my best to let them know I'm trying, let somebody know I'm trying. You see what I'm saying, Tippy? We got to make a difference with our kids. We got to let them know, this is not what you do. We work hard for you. We do everything we can do. Y'all get all these extra benefits that grandparents didn't get, they made possible for you to get. So we got to do better. We got to do better as parents as well. Tippy used to get whooping. And she still get a whooping now from Joe every now and then. But anyway, that's another story about that whooping. That ain't the kind of whooping y'all think it is. But anyway, she get a whooping from Joe. But anyway, Tippet.
1: Yes.
0: I guess Auntie must be gone to the Hilton because I can't hear no noise over there.
1: Yeah, that's probably where she's at.
0: All right, we're going to let her stay at the Hilton because if I don't, I know it's going to be some trouble. But happy birthday anniversary from Tippy and myself and the entire staff of WQBE. Thank you, Tippy, for
1: watching. All right, later.
0: Later. All right, we got that out of the way. Come on, I need somebody to dance with me from V1017. Well, I thought I needed somebody to dance with me. Let me see him. That's what I was going to do. Oh, yeah. Let me see. That's what I'm going to do. Yeah, I think I'm going to do that one. See, that's what happened when you lie. You can change your music how you want it to be. Yep. Before I drink my coffee. Oh, I'm drinking decaf. Yeah, I have to have that decaf. I can't have all that strong stuff y'all drink. But everybody know what I do. I have to have that decaf.

0: Let me see. I'm trying to get them back on. I did have it. Let's see. We're going to do something. Whatever we do, as Jane Brown said, it's going to be what? I won't say the word. Good morning to everybody. Again, we love you from B117. We thank you for listening to B117 and DD in the morning. Make sure you listen to DD every morning. Even on Saturday, she used to have a throwback at you. So, let's do this one. I'm your baby tonight. I'm your baby right now. From B117, 23 minutes after the hour. Good morning, U.S. Hairmark. Good morning.
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Oh, yeah, this is Tippy Song. It's the horse, Cliff Noble. Good morning to all our beauticians and barbers who are making you look good. Thank you for all. It's too many names to call, but thank you for all that you do for each and every one. Good morning. Hey, Greg, I didn't forget you. What's up, baby? What's up to you and your family?

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14: Mix of sun and clouds today, showers and thunderstorms popping up around midday. They'll be sticking around through the afternoon and evening hours. High today around 93, it'll feel like 102. Thunderstorms tonight, low in the mid-70s. Scattered showers and thunderstorms tomorrow, high in the low 90s. I'm Georgia WeatherNet meteorologist KJ Allen.
2: 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From 11 to 3 going on now, 1206 North Jackson Street. Your child must be present, and it'll be while supplies last. All of these are while supplies last. So if you go somewhere and there's no supplies, it's why they last. So they don't have to have them anymore after they've gone, okay? And you can call Melissa Collins at 229-291-6604. She's giving away each child will get 3 uniforms and a pair of socks for as long as they last. You can't beat that. Y'all need to say thank you. And when y'all hear people need donation, y'all need to donate too. That's why they be able to give back to stuff. So they got 3 uniforms and a pair of socks. So make sure you go and call her if you need to call her right now, 291-6604, and make sure that there's still some more going on that she has to give away. That's 1206 North Jackson Street. Thank you, Sister Collins. We appreciate you and appreciate everybody that's doing something to make sure that the kids have what they need to have. It's a blessing just to be there. Terrell County, what y'all doing today? Ain't no telling. They got free school supply for Terrell County students. This is for Terrell County students only, so if you don't live in that area, stay out from over there, Doherty. Stay out from over there, all y'all other cities, Americas, okay? Free school supply for Terrell County students. It's going to be today. It's going on right now from 10 a.m. to 2 p.m. in the park, Brownwood, Georgia. That's where the park, Brownwood, Georgia. They'll have them until everything's gone. Bring the community, the school kids, and everyone. Your children must be present with you, so make sure you get out. They're going to have some DD Dirty Dolls. They're going to have a lot of stuff out there. Lemonade, Big Smooth stuff, free school supplies, delicious food. Local vendors will be out there. Great music for the whole family. Their time to sign up. Well, it's too late to be a vendor. Bring the community. Come out and have a good time. And this is Terrell County students, Horsepowers and Heroes Car and Bike Show. This Terrell County Sheriff Department presents Horsepower and Heroes Car and Bike Show. So make sure you get out there today. Going on right now. Tell them that you heard it with the Queen. I always make sure I do something for the all the departments of officers. Good morning to them. So make sure you do that, okay? Don't forget the different things that are going on. Open house for a lot of schools will be July 30th and 31st. I think one will be tomorrow. So make sure your open house for Sherwood will be tomorrow. Kindergarten and first grade only, 2 to 4. And on Thursday, July the 30th, they will do all grades, K to 5, 2:30 p.m. to 6. So please get the open house. It's going to be imperative that all of you get to the school and find out what's going on and what's the new thing. Beulah Missionary will be giving back to school giveaways on August the 1st for as long as they last. They got workshops going on and all of that for you as well. But all of these will be as full as it lasts. This will be August the 1st from 11 a.m. to 1 p.m. Pastor Cobb serves as pastor, 802 South Jefferson Street here in Albany. So make sure you get out. To all the hair stores this morning, thank y'all for listening in. We appreciate you too as well. Over on South Slappy as well. They usually have us on. Thank you so much. We appreciate you as well as the one over in Brooks Plaza. They always keep us on. So we thank y'all so much. I don't want to miss anybody. Just thank you to everybody that keeps us on wherever you are. We're so appreciative to that. We don't want you to think we don't. And if you want to go to a gospel, let me tell you, the gospel ministry will be going on September. September Saturday, September the 5th. And you're going to have the Pilgrim Jubilees Pastor Curtis Watson and the Soulful Message. You know, he used to sing with Willie Banks. Y'all know about the Jews. Deborah Snipes and the Angel. This is her territory anyway. Deacon Terry Sperling, who was the drummer for Third Cavalry, okay? And he works over there in Dawson. Also, you got Reload. You got the Fantastic Violinettes with Titus. Also, this is sponsored by Ecclesiastes 5, Mr. Al Hall. But you don't want to miss it, so get out and be a part. And you can buy tickets right now at Pastor Mallory Precision Cuts on 828 West Highland. He's open today. Go by and get some tickets from him. Or you can go by and while you're getting your barbecue and your chicken and all that smoke, you can go by DJ Thomas. Smoke barbecue and get purchase your tickets as well. 701 Lippy Drive. Tickets are in advance right now on sale, but at the door they're gonna be a different price. So children 12 and under in, they get in free. Remember, there'll be a different price at the door, but advance tickets are going on now. If you need more information, you call Mr. Alfred Howard at 229-291-9258. I know you wonder why people, well, they make sure the announcements get announced here so we can put them out for you correctly. So make sure you check everybody out, okay? All right, we're going back to some more music in just a moment. Got some more advertising. Again, don't forget to support downtown. Support the African Attire Store. And also get ready for Omar. Omar's going to be having something in September. And he's invited yours truly. I'll be there. So make sure you're listening out for that. Omar, good morning to you this morning. Been knowing Omar for years. Good morning to you, Omar. Also, I'll be with Miss P on this gospel concert. She will be emceeing. I'll just be there with her. And she's be one of the MCs that's going to be there. So go get your tickets from DJ Thomas Smoke Barbecue, 701 Lippy Drive. That's where the tickets are. They're not everywhere. Mallory Precision, Pastor Mallory, 828 West Highland. And also in Dawson, if you need tickets in Dawson, Roheen Jackson. I think I pronounced it right. 229-537-9129. Go and check them out. If you can't get any of those, 229-291-9258. Make sure it's going to be held at the Third Cow Commissioner Baptist Church. 13 minutes before the top of the hour. Those are some more announcements. We have announcements on our commercials. Check them all out. They are available for you to check out. Follow me on Facebook. I'm not accepting any friends. So if they tell y'all about some money and stuff and grants, don't y'all be a fool. Put y'all information on the page. Don't give them that. So please. Good morning to Derek and Sharon Mapp, Tasha Mapp, Quita, all of you over in Cordia, to the entire Jones family. Two men I never get through with them, none of my relatives. Deacon and Mrs. Arthur Parker. Everybody in Cordia, good morning to you. Love you. To the Reed family in Cordia as well.
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10: Scattered showers and thunderstorms around through the afternoon and evening hours. Partly cloudy overnight tonight, low in the mid-70s. Tomorrow, mostly sunny. Still a few of those thunderstorms popping up, mainly after 2 p.m. I-94, our heat index at 105. From the Georgia Weather Net, I'm meteorologist KJ Allen.
11: WQVE V117, good morning to Sharon and Derek Mount. Good morning to everybody this morning, to all my mechanics out there. Ricky Thomas Sr., Johnny Reed, Hot Shot, Connie Turner, what's up? Junior Gibson, what's up? Richard Burnett, and many other mechanics. Good morning to you. Y'all make sure y'all check on those cars. And please make sure you look at your headlight. Your headlights will cause you to get a ticket. When you don't know, that's a different thing. You know, you may just get a warning. But remember to check those front headlights. Them headlights will cause you to get a ticket. So please remember that, okay? Remember that. Good morning, Willis, Will Smith, Ricky Tenson. Good morning to all my godchildren out there as well. The Bradley over in Camilla. Good morning to you, Mr. Bradley. The Waiters and Brown family. Shortcake, I saw your baby. That's a teacher. Good morning to all the educators again. Everybody in the school system. Let me just say that. That'll work with all of you all, so no one won't feel like they left out. To all the school system getting ready for another great year. And some of you taught summer school, and some of you work. Well, y'all custodians, y'all work every day, don't you, just about? Y'all work all year round and maybe have times off. Good morning to all of you. Thank you all for what you do. School system, let's give it up for them this morning. Yeah. And we welcome in 2026, 2027, colleges, universities, all of you. All of you have new position. Dr. Tracy Williams, know when she was a young girl. Good morning to her this morning. So proud of everybody and their accomplishments. All of you made changes, and we know it's for the best. So thank God for all of you that are going in new leaderships. And I know you're ready because you're concerned about the kids. To the school board, let's make great choices on that school board. We got people on there that know about the school, that been in the system, so you know what need to be done. So we're looking for a great year with the school board to make sure. And I pray that one day, it's too hot to send them back to school so early. Maybe we could get back to what we did, get back and save some energy and time, and just send them back to school after Labor Day in September. Y'all think about that for the next year. Y'all think about that. It's just too hot to send all those kids. And you know with the clothing that y'all have changed, they can't wear certain clothes to be cool in. So you're going to have to keep that air blowing. That means I'm going to have to help pay that light bill over there as well as mine. So, hey. Let's think about that. And let's, you know, we have teachers working in Lee County. They live in Daugherty, live in Lee County. Let's see, can we work the school system where everybody can be out at the same time? Now, they probably won't like that, but I like it. That way, you'll have time to spend with your children as well as you back in school and they out. Let's see, can we get that done? Can y'all work on that for me? Work on it for me. That's all I'm asking. Work on it for me, baby. If you can't work on it for me, y'all need to call me. I guess I'll work on it for you. We got some, let's see, we're going to take you some old school. Got some TD. Everybody likes some TD. Virginia Cruz likes some, Virginia. Girl, I got you some, your baby. She likes some, Johnny Taylor. She likes JT. But somebody likes some TD. So we got some TD. TD used to come to the Else Lodge and, He used to go in Harlem, down there in Harlem, too. But I used to go see him at the Elks Lodge. Daddy Brooks, we called him. Y'all remember Mr. Brooks, the carpenter and all of that? He used to take his daughter and I. We were relatives because his son had married my cousin. And he used to take us out. And we were young girls up there sitting with Pop enjoying some TD. Do you hear me? Nothing like a TD. Let's see what we're going to do on TV. It's so many songs. Let's see. There it is. Nah, I don't want to do that. I had it all the time. Let's do I had it all the time. That's the old classic. Y'all hadn't heard it. For the men under the tree, I'm going to give y'all some of this morning. Good morning. From B117, it's the queen. Good morning, everybody that's shopping over at the hair stores. Hey. Is it something that she's got? I had it all the time, baby.

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1: Hello, huh? 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And if my loving mean anything at all to you, I just want to tell you I've changed. I mean, I'm a brand new me. Oh, baby, yeah, I'm ready to crawl. You see, I don't know what it is you got, but whatever it is, without it, I'm a lonely man. You see, baby, ever since I've been away, I had a lot of time to think, a lot of time to reminisce about all the good things about you. Oh, yeah, I had a date or two, but what do that mean? You know, they could never take the place of you. And you see, baby, what I was trying to find, I had it in you all the time. Well, baby, listen, I'm gonna say goodbye, but not for long. Just for the time it'll take a cab to get me home.

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1: Hey, that's the type of man you want to have that can say something like that. I got to back that up. Ooh, ladies, if you got that kind of man, ooh, my goodness, it must be a great day today from V101.7. Got to back it up for a little Johnny Taylor again. Good afternoon. Oh, it's almost afternoon. Good morning to you. About 2 minutes before the afternoon hour. We'll do wobble a little bit after this, okay? All right.
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3: Good afternoon. It is Marble Time in the city of Albany, baby. This is how we get it on a Saturday with yours truly. I am the queen. I'm Lady P. Phone lines seem to be already ringing. Let's see who's on the phone line. Well, I guess they changed their mind. So good afternoon, everybody. It is Marble Time, 229-888-5960. For my mayor carriers out there, y'all be careful out there, have that water, okay? All right, love you. GNS Experience, good afternoon to you.

0: Gotta do it for all my educators out there. Hey, babies, what's up? What's up, teachers? What's up? And when it's over, you ain't gonna let me see you rock. Westover, Monroe, all the schools. What's up? What's up, Doherty? Benny Middle, what's up? Middle schools, what's up? Elementary schools, daycares, what's up?
1: Good afternoon, Dawson, Georgia, baby. Maddie in the house. We're wobbling with you.
2: All right, thank you, baby. Make a bag, get up. Make a bag,
0: get up. Bang, big girl. Make a bag. Do for Terrell County, Cooper, Cooper School. That's right, Lily Cooper. All right, all of you schools over in Terrell County. What's up, educators? Let me see you work that color over there. What's up? What's up, Talisha Cook, my goddaughter? What's up, daughter?
3: I see you moving your head. Go ahead, Bobby.
0: What's up, Porsche Red Westover? What's up? What's up? What's up, Dr. Howard? At Westtown Elementary and all of Miss Hamilton and everybody. What's up?
4: Got a gift like it gotta be Christmas. Right. Swag on this like it gotta be.
5: Good
0: afternoon. What's up?
5: Good afternoon. Shortcake from Camille calling. Wishing all the educators in Doherty County, Mitchell County, and all of Mountain County.
2: All right, thank you.
4: I won't miss you. Good night, kiss you. Take your damn back, cause you got pistol. And now
0: come on, educators, let's show them how to wobble. Come on, come on, come on. Yeah, for all the superintendents out there, what you working with, Superintendent Dyer? Yeah, baby, come on.
6: Yeah, yeah, get it now.
0: U.S. Headmark, what y'all doing over there?
6: Now. Yeah, yeah.
7: Hey, big girl, make a bag.
0: Back it up, back it up.
7: Hey, big girl, make a bag, get up.
0: The Cycle Riders, good morning, good afternoon, Buffalo Soldiers.
8: Make a bag, get up. Yeah.
0: Street Phantoms, what's up, baby?

0: gotta do it for Miss Clyde and all the poster riders. What's up? What's up?
1: Back it up. Yeah.
0: Back it up. Back it up.
1: Hey, big girl.
0: 512, 5.0. What you got going on?
1: Hey,
0: come on, Gilbert. Come on, Commander.
1: Yeah.
0: Robert Brown at 5.0.
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0: it up, back it up, back it up. 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Let me see what you're working with, Senior Citizen.
1: Where them fans at? Where them fans at? Hear me one time.
0: Come on, educators, make them fans work.

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What's up? What's up, Afri Jackson? 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

doing it for all the educators. This young lady left school to go record this song, Ring My Bell. 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

for everybody at Mary Acres, Sherwood, wherever you may be, Turner Elementary. Live Oak. Twin Oaks. Come on and ring the bells for the educators.

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11: Scattered showers and thunderstorms around through the afternoon and evening hours. Partly cloudy overnight tonight, low in the mid-70s. Tomorrow, mostly sunny. Still a few of those thunderstorms popping up, mainly after 2 p.m. I-94, our heat index at 105. From the Georgia Weather Net, I'm meteorologist K.J. Allen.
12: WQVE, V-1017, good afternoon, Alice Coachman, elementary teachers, to all the elementary teachers, Mayor Eckerson, to all the rest of you from every state. It doesn't matter where you are. Good afternoon to you. We're glad to have you. Don't forget, Shirley Caesar would like for y'all to come by Balloons and Party, 100 and C, South Slappy, right on the corner of Oglethorpe. Right on the corner of Broad and Slappy, right by the light. You can't miss it. Over in the Flex building, her shop is right there. But she should be standing over with over on Broad, right down the street from her shop, with Gail. So go by there. You may catch her there, or you may catch her at the shop. But you can always call her for information that you need. Balloons and Party. Make sure y'all go over there and check the girl out. Check her over there. She should be at Gail's right now. If not, she may have gone back to the shops because she was going to be in two locations today. But it's Balloons and Party. She has a half sale going on as well. Again, to all the educators, everybody in the school system, let me just say it that way. We love you. Thank you for all that you do. And good morning, good afternoon again to everybody. Let's go to, let's do the dance. Let's let it whip. Can y'all let it whip today? From V1017, you got your girl. None other than Lady P, the Queen. Good afternoon, everybody. It's about 19 minutes away from the 1 o'clock hour. I'll be here a little after just to give you some more music, okay?

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every now and then we like to take it back just a little bit with Chuck Robinson, my friend, the late Chuck Robinson. 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

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Tansy, I gave you a little of yours. Gave you a little of everybody this morning and this afternoon. Glad to have you. I'll be back next Saturday early in the morning from 4 to 6 and from 10 to 1. I'm going to do a few more songs. Got to get out of here, take them donuts to those special young ladies that want them donuts. So I got to get them donuts. Let's do a little... Let's do a little Theotis Ealy, stand up in it for the people on the block. Guys on the block, what's up? How y'all doing? 888-5960 is the number, 229-888-5960. School is beginning to start back. Some schools go year-round, but we want to welcome all our new educators and everybody in their position. There are a lot of people that got new positions this year. New rules, y'all need to get those new rules. Please go to your open house when they tell you to. And please don't be wearing the pajamas and head rags out there. Go out there professionally. And remember, this school year, let's do better with our kids. Let's don't take them to school late. Get them there on time so they can get to school. Make sure you sign those buses. Release that they can ride the bus. If not, you're going to have to get them there. Don't come in there and let them smell like what you done smoked. Don't do that. Yeah, I see it. And I'm not afraid to tell it. Everybody else, they're posting, but they won't see it. I see it. Don't do that. That is embarrassing to the child. They got to go in and smell just like that all day. Don't do that to them. Have more respect for your children. If you're going to do it after you put them out the car, okay? And move your weapons so they won't see where you put them at, because sometimes kids can get angry with other kids that have bullied them, and they might know where your weapon at and go back and get it and do something that they'll regret for the rest of their life. You'll regret too, because you didn't do anything about it. Let's teach them not to bully. For this year's school system, if they bully, they need to be put not out of school, put some of the baddest cops in there. Yeah, get some of the baddest cops in there and still make them go to class, but have them in a different room to let them know they don't bully and get away. Don't make it easy for them. When you do that and send them home, you're making it easy. Stop making it easy for them. Put their behinds in a class. Put them separate from all the other kids and make sure they learn their lesson, okay? And judges, I would appreciate it if y'all just say, hey, bring me your list and let me see if you're doing right. If you ain't doing right, let me let you spend a night somewhere else. Let's see, can we change this attitude? Remember, no right turns on certain lights. Y'all sit up there, y'all still doing them. And some of y'all not even let cars pass by before y'all almost turning on them. Y'all don't look at nothing. Put those phones down, because it's too late when you make an error. Please remember, we're praying for all the bicycle riders and motorcycle riders. Please be careful. Make sure y'all follow the rules as well. Those crossing the street, please make sure you get in the right places, those crossing zones that you need to walk in, because somebody can hit you. And if you hadn't been in that cross zone, it may not even charge them, okay? Because you weren't in the right place. So please, and cars, motorists, please stop when you see people going across the street in those crossing zones. Some of you will still move your car. You don't care about nothing until it comes to your family that somebody hurts. Then you want to jump and act crazy. That's not when you need to jump. Pray for everybody's child. Pray for everybody's parent. Everybody's parent is not the same. Children are not responsible for how their parents do. But we want to make a change this year. We want to do it better and make sure they get educated right. And that's why we need our educators. We don't need to lose our educators to other jobs. We want them to stay in the education that they learn to teach our kids. We need them there to show them how to do that math the right way. Our way may not be the way they're supposed to learn, so let our educators train them, please. And if there's an issue with you and the parent and the educator, y'all do it right. Don't go up there all ghetto and letting everybody see how ghetto you are, and then children pick at your children. Say, your mama came up here, your daddy came up here, your mama came up here acting all ghetto. That was so ugly. Children laugh at that. Children laugh how you come out there. You may not have $1 million suit, but at least look decent. Go out there and represent your child so your child can feel good about the parent that's coming out there. And then listen to both sides of the story. Teachers and principals and whoever have to be inside with y'all while y'all talking, they're going to listen to before they make a decision and judge you. God bless you all. I'll see you back next Tuesday. I mean, when will I see you back? I'll see you back next Saturday, right? Miss P will be here tomorrow, so y'all can join P for the best of
everything she'll have for you, okay? And I'm sure she got a word of encouragement to everybody. Remember that earth has no sorrow that heaven cannot heal. Weeping will endure for a night, but joy comes in the morning. To all our bereaved families and to all our late radio personalities, family members that are still here, remember their loved ones on radio. Every Saturday is dedicated in their memory. They're no longer here, but the P is here, doing what they would want the P to do. God bless you all. Kiss your kids. Love on your children, love on your family, love on your parents, because you can go out tonight and not make it back in. Don't be blind. Make sure you understand. Make sure you get those cars checked, those front lights out. We'll cause you a ticket. You might have a great officer that said, I'm going to give you a warning because it's late at night and you won't have nobody to do it. So make sure you get those mechanics to check your lights. Your husband, get out and check those lights. Make sure everything's right. If you don't have a husband, get your man. Go get the mechanic, okay? All right. From V117, I love you. Take care, everybody. Please obey the signs. Please don't cut up the night. I need you to love on each other as much as possible. And have a great night. Can you do that without any violence? We don't need no violence. I need you to love and be here next Saturday with yours truly. Continue to pray for all the bereaved families over at the Martin Luther King Memorial. Pray for Ron McDowell and his family. Pray for everybody, family, okay? God bless you all. Coming up, Fantasia, when I see you.

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10: Scattered showers and thunderstorms around through the afternoon and evening hours. Partly cloudy overnight tonight, low in the mid-70s. Tomorrow, mostly sunny. Still a few of those thunderstorms popping up, mainly after 2 p.m. I-94, our heat index at 105. From the Georgia Weather Net, I'm meteorologist K.J. Allen.
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9: Scattered showers and thunderstorms around through the afternoon and evening hours. Partly cloudy overnight tonight, low in the mid-70s. Tomorrow, mostly sunny. Still a few of those thunderstorms popping up, mainly after 2 p.m. I-94, our heat index at 105. From the Georgia Weather Net, I'm meteorologist K.J. 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

0: 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Right?
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1: Hey, welcome to it. You already know you're locked into the weekend edition of the Frank Ski Show. 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

0: V1017, Albany's R&B leader. You already know it's my favorite part of the show. It's Frank Ski and my church's check-in. It's that time. Everybody knows I do the inspirational vitamin, right? And because I do the inspirational vitamin, Frank Ski gets invited to church all the time. All kinds of churches, all denominations, white, black, Hispanic, you name it. I've been to them all and I have a great time. And I love how colorful our church people are, which is why I do the church's check-in. It's like my comedy show, right? When I see something that's funny, I bring it to you on the Frank Ski Show. So last week, I'm at church with one of my guys, right? I'm out of town, and I go to church with one of my guys. Well, here's the thing. My guy, his name is Ty, right? Well, we call him Pastor Ty now. But back in the day, Pastor Ty was a hustler. He was an old school hustler, okay? And Pastor Ty has always been flashy, but he used to be a hustler. Now he is a church pastor. Y'all better stop. Y'all better stop. Anyway, so I get invited to his church and I'm like, cool, I'm going to go. I'm going to sit in the front because I never know what he's going to talk about. And evidently there's been some drama in the church because of the type of car that Ty drives, Pastor Ty drives. You might be asking, well, Frank Ski, what kind of car does he drive? Well, he was preaching and then he said it.
1: This Bentley that I park in the church is not just for me.
0: What kind of car are you driving, Ty?
1: This Bentley that I park in the church is not just for me.
0: Pastor Ty drives a Bentley. But guess what he said? Because one of them old church folk in the background had a good question for him.
1: This Bentley that I park in the church is not just for me. It's for the church. It's for us.
0: Wait a minute. Wait a minute. He said the Bentley ain't just for me. It's for the church. It's just for us. So you know the question everybody had, right?
1: This Bentley that I park in the church is not just for me. It's for the church. It's for us.
2: Can we drive it?
1: No. Y'all wouldn't want that in Jesus' name.
0: Can we drive it? No. Oh, I love the church's check-in. It's the Frank Ski Show. Let's go.

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1: You know it's the Frank Ski Show. Okay, let's take a second and talk about our sister Oprah. How about even Oprah Winfrey opened up about how she had a chapter she'd rather leave out, something that happened in her life. During her episode on Kiki Palmer's podcast, the media mogul Oprah opened up about a painful relationship from her 20s, admitting that she was a fool for many years when it came to love. She started telling the story about a heartbreaking moment when an ex drove off while Oprah was desperately holding on to the bumper of his car, leaving her knees scraped up on the gravel as all her neighbors were looking out the window and watching.
2: I went through some man troubles in my 20s, okay? There was a guy whose bumper I was holding on to at one point.
3: Literally?
2: Literally. Holding onto the bumper of his car.
3: No!
2: Datsun Z.
3: No, I love you!
2: Datsun Z. He pulls off, and I, like, fall, my knees all in the gravel and the whole thing, and all the apartments is looking at you, and you're like, it's all right? Yeah, I know. I've been there.
1: Looking back, Oprah said that that experience became a major turning point of her life, and she realized she had become the very woman she never wanted to be and decided at that point it was time to change. That shift in her mindset, she said, ultimately led her to attract healthier, more fulfilling relationship. It just goes to show you, even Oprah had to learn some hard lessons before finally finding peace. And speaking of Oprah, how about she has announced the expansion of her podcast, The Oprah Podcast, through a new deal that also includes the rights to the Oprah Winfrey Show library. She also recently reunited with one of her most memorable guests, Kate and the Cheerios Girls, for an emotional conversation about how losing her mother at a young age shaped the woman and the parent she became today. But, you know, having this podcast and getting a hold of her library is a big deal.
2: You know, there's like 4,561 shows that we can just pick and choose from and go through and look at. To be able to take from the library and to go back and look at that story 20 years later, 30 years, go back and talk to some of those people.
1: Wow, that's a big deal. Congratulations, Oprah Winfrey. It's the Frank Ski Show. Let's go.
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4: B-101-7, looking out.
5: Scattered showers and thunderstorms around through the afternoon and evening hours. Partly cloudy overnight tonight, low in the mid-70s. Tomorrow, mostly sunny. Still a few of those thunderstorms popping up, mainly after 2 p.m. I-94, our heat index at 105. From the Georgia WeatherNet, I'm meteorologist K.J. Allen.
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The best is yet to come. Coming your way right here on the Frank Ski Show. 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
0: It's Frank Ski, and it is time to jump right into this Nosy Report. Well, first of all, how about Tyrese was spotted at the scene of a car accident in Chicago? And folks are still trying to figure out what was going on. While the full details about the incident are remaining unclear, the singer and actor appeared to stop and offer assistance to the folks that were actually in the car accident.
3: I'm not sure what the f*** is going on, but I get off the train and one, Tyrese is here. It's a lady down here and it's a firefighter with a cowboy hat on in Chicago. I don't know what the f*** is happening. I don't know what's happening. I don't know. He ain't got no security. Got his auntie, his cousin, sister, whatever. I don't f***ing know, but the d*** out here unguarded. It seems like it's car accident. I don't know what Tyrese came in and it. Tyrese trying to aid in the bed. Everybody just looking like, oh, it's Tyrese. And the lady down there.
0: And the lady down there messed up. Okay, well, at least Tyrese stopped. What you doing, girlfriend? Just taking a video. How about Tina Knowles and Richard Lawson? The couple have finalized their divorce after 8 years of marriage. And according to court documents, Tina is actually going to pay Richard a one-time $300,000 settlement, and both have waived any future spousal support. Now, the settlement includes a non-disparagement clause preventing either one of them from making public comments about each other's children or grandchildren and protecting the privacy of Beyoncé, Solange, and their family. Now, Tina will retain her book deal, luxury vehicles, and creative assets, while Richard keeps his Cadillac, the royalties, and studio earnings. The pair separated in July of 2023. And the rapper Ja Rule has finally come clean about something a lot of us wondered about. You know the song he did with Jennifer Lopez, their hit, Ain't It Funny? Well, he recently addressed the longtime speculation about the song, telling fans his perspective on really what happened behind the scenes and clearing up some of the chatter that followed the collaboration years later. A lot of folks were thinking that the song was written for Jennifer Lopez to diss Diddy.
4: I wrote that record for Jim because what Jim was going through at the time with Carlin Park. And we was having conversations about talking about, you know, him wanting her back and blah, blah, blah, you know. And it came to me just like that. Ain't it funny, baby, that you want me when you had me? Love is crazy. So that's how the nucleus of that started.
0: Wow. How about that? Never knew. I'm Frank Ski. It's the Frank Ski Show. Let's go.
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1: He's opinionated. It always keeps you up to date on what's happening. It's Frankly Speaking with Frank Ski.
2: So you finally got that call, the dreaded call that your kid got arrested for doing something that you told them they shouldn't be doing. Now they need you, mom and dad, to bail them out. Do you bail your kid out so that they don't have to sit in jail? Or do you leave them in there to learn a lesson? I'm Frank Ski, and I'm just frankly speaking. There's a father on social media catching a lot of heat because his 20-year-old son got arrested. The bail was $50,000. He needed $5,000 to get out. He's pleading with dad, please help me. The father's response, I'll see you when they let you out, bro, since what I say doesn't matter to you. Wow. Now listen, before you get on the father's case like everybody's getting on his case on social media, it hits different for me. Because many years ago, my son Jarrett was maybe 17, 18, and guess what? He got in trouble. And what did I do when I got the call? I sent my lawyer. My lawyer went down and handled it. And I thought I was doing what a responsible parent should do, protecting my son. I didn't want my son to sit in jail. But did I protect him or did I protect him from the lesson? That's a painful question every parent's got to ask. Because at the end of the day, we want to rescue our children. We don't want them sitting in jail. Jail is crazy. Jail got criminals. My kid's not a criminal. He just made a mistake. So are we teaching a lesson by bailing them out? Because we keep doing it over and over again. And look at the generation we've raised. What do you think? You letting your kids sit in jail for a day or so? Or you bailing them out? I'm Frank Ski, and I'm just frankly speaking.

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1: Okay, I got a question. Why do we hate on each other so much? I just got to ask that question. Do we celebrate success or do we secretly resent it? And that's the question. Why is it that we love watching people become successful until they actually become successful? When somebody is struggling, what do? We cheer them on. We tell people, keep going. We're praying for you. You got this. Don't stop. Keep going. But the moment they start winning, the comments on social media change. They forget where they came from. Ooh, they change. They think they better than everybody. Ooh, they got lucky. Isn't it crazy, though, how we do that in our culture? We celebrate the journey, but we actually resent the person when they get there. I don't understand it. I think it's one of the biggest problems we have in our culture, especially because of social media, is that we're confused. When someone becomes successful, we automatically think that's like our failure. Or maybe it reminds us that we haven't really accomplished as much as we think we have. Listen, just because your friend bought a new house doesn't mean you'll never buy a house. Just because your cousin started a successful business doesn't mean there isn't room for you to have one. And just because somebody got promoted at your job doesn't mean that God skipped over your name. I've learned something from being in this business a long time. Jealous people study your life. Supportive people celebrate your life. There's a huge difference. Let me say it again. Jealous people study your life. Supportive people celebrate your life. It's a huge difference. When I see somebody winning, I don't ask why them. When I see somebody winning, I'm like, woo, that was dope. I get excited for people. I actually see people winning, and I'm like, woo, what have I learned from them? What can they teach me? Because success leaves clues. Maybe they woke up earlier. Maybe they invested differently. Maybe they took risk I wasn't really willing to take. Maybe they simply stayed consistent when everybody else quit. And I've learned something in my years in radio. The people who spend the most time criticizing successful people usually aren't working on becoming successful themselves. I said it. There it is. Successful people are too busy building. Negative people are too busy talking. So for you, I got to tell you, the next time somebody in your family gets a promotion, celebrate them. The next time your friend opens a business, go support them. The next time somebody buys a new house, applaud for them and buy them a housewarming gift and congratulate them. You don't know what they went through. You can never expect God to trust you with your blessing if you can't be happy for other people. I'm just saying. It's the Frank Ski Show. Let's go.
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2: 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Looking out.
3: Scattered showers and thunderstorms around through the afternoon and evening hours. Partly cloudy overnight tonight. Low in the mid-70s. Tomorrow, mostly sunny. Still a few of those thunderstorms popping up, mainly after 2 p.m. I-94, our heat index at 105. From the Georgia Weather Net, I'm meteorologist K.J. Allen.
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1: Hey, welcome to it. Okay, this argument has come up before, but I want to rehash it one time if I can. And the question is, because I saw this in an article and I just wanted to ask you about it, see what you thought about it, from Psychology Today. They were talking about the whole thing about couples sharing their passwords. Should couples share their passwords? And this is a big debate. If you're in a committed relationship, should your partner know the password to your phone? And I want you to think about this because it's important. There are two sides to this. One person says if they've got nothing to hide, why wouldn't they share their password? Another person may say, my phone is private, and privacy doesn't automatically mean secrecy. So those are two different arguments, right? And I think we start confusing a lot of times privacy with suspicion. Every healthy relationship should have trust, right? We all agree with that. And trust doesn't necessarily require surveillance. And I think if I need to inspect your phone every week, the question becomes, do I trust you or not? Or am I looking for something that confirms an inner fear that's already there? Some people say, like, if you're one of those people that refuses to let your spouse touch your phone, or you always flip it face down, or you take it everywhere you go, including the bathroom, or you delete messages constantly, well, that's you creating suspicion, right? Because there may not have been any. And relationships aren't really built on passwords. They're built on what? Consistency, right? So they're built on honesty. They're built on communications. And I've seen couples who knew every password and still cheat. Like, what does that mean, right? I've seen couples who've never looked through each other's phones and they've been happily married for decades. So I don't know what the real answer is to this. Should couples share passwords? Or maybe we should be asking, what kind of relationship have you built where this even becomes an issue? I'm Frank Ski. It's the Frank Ski Show. Let's go. What you think?
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0: welcome to it. You already know you're locked into the weekend edition of the Frank Ski Show. Coming up this hour, of course, a lot of the music you want, a lot of the entertainment news I'm going to give you, and all the stuff that you need in your life to keep your life straight. 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Thank you for tapping in with the weekend edition of the Frank Ski Show. 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

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Love you like a brother. Treat you like a friend. Respect you like a lover. Oh, oh, oh, oh, oh, oh. You could bet that, never gotta sweat that. You could bet that, never gotta sweat that. You could bet that, never gotta sweat that. You could bet that, never.

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On deck, on the Frank Ski Show, more great music and even some more crazier news you need to hear about. All coming up on the Frank Ski Show. Let's go.

0: 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You already know it's my favorite part of the show. It's Frank Ski and my church's check-in. It's that time. Everybody knows I do the inspirational vitamin, right? And because I do the inspirational vitamin, Frank Ski gets invited to church all the time. All kinds of churches, all denominations, white, black, Hispanic, you name it. I've been to them all, and I have a great time. And I love how colorful our church people are, which is why I do the church's check-in. It's like my comedy show, right? When I see something that's funny, I bring it to you on the Frank Ski Show. So last week, I'm at church with one of my guys, right? I'm out of town, and I go to church with one of my guys. Well, here's the thing. My guy, his name is Ty, right? Well, we call him Pastor Ty now. But back in the day, Pastor Ty was a hustler. He was an old school hustler, okay? And Pastor Ty has always been flashy, but he used to be a hustler. Now he is a church pastor. Y'all better stop. Y'all better stop. Anyway, so I get invited to his church and I'm like, cool, I'm going to go. I'm going to sit in the front because I never know what he's going to talk about. And evidently there's been some drama in the church because of the type of car that Ty drives, Pastor Ty drives. You might be asking, well, Frank Ski, what kind of car does he drive? Well, he was preaching, and then he said it.
1: This Bentley that I park in the church is not just for me.
0: What kind of car are you driving, Ty?
1: This Bentley that I park in the church is not just for me.
0: Pastor Ty drives a Bentley. But guess what he said? Because one of them old church folk in the background had a good question for him.
1: This Bentley that I park in the church is not just for me. It's for the church. It's for us.
0: Wait a minute, wait a minute. He said the Bentley ain't just for me, it's for the church, it's just for us. So you know the question everybody had, right?
1: This Bentley that I park in the church is not just for me, it's for the church, it's for us.
2: Can we drive it?
1: No. Y'all wouldn't want that in Jesus' name.
0: Can we drive it? No. Oh, I love the church's check-in. It's the Frank Ski Show. Let's go.

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1: You know, it's the Frank Ski Show. Okay, let's take a second and talk about our sister Oprah. How about even Oprah Winfrey opened up about how she had a chapter she'd rather leave out, something that happened in her life. During her episode on Kiki Palmer's podcast, the media mogul Oprah opened up about a painful relationship from her 20s, admitting that she was a fool for many years when it came to love. She started telling the story about a heartbreaking moment when an ex drove off while Oprah was desperately holding on to the bumper of his car, leaving her knees scraped up on the gravel as all her neighbors were looking out the window and watching.
2: I went through some man troubles in my 20s, okay? There was a guy whose bumper I was holding on to at one point.
3: Literally?
2: Literally. Holding on to the bumper of his car.
3: No!
2: Datsun Z.
3: No, I love you!
2: Datsun Z. He pulls off, and I, like, fall, my knees all in the gravel and the whole thing, and all the apartments is looking at you, and you're like, it's all right? Yeah, I know. I've been there.
1: Looking back, Oprah said that that experience became a major turning point of her life, and she realized she had become the very woman she never wanted to be and decided at that point it was time to change. That shift in her mindset, she said, ultimately led her to attract healthier, more fulfilling relationship. It just goes to show you, even Oprah had to learn some hard lessons before finally finding peace. And speaking of Oprah, how about she has announced the expansion of her podcast, The Oprah Podcast, through a new deal that also includes the rights to the Oprah Winfrey Show library. She also recently reunited with one of her most memorable guests, Kate and the Cheerios Girls, for an emotional conversation about how losing her mother at a young age shaped the woman and the parent she became today. But, you know, having this podcast and getting a hold of her library is a big deal.
2: You know, there's like 4,561 shows that we can just pick and choose from and go through and look at. To be able to take from the library and to go back and look at that story 20 years later, 30 years, go back and talk to some of those people.
1: Wow, that's a big deal. Congratulations, Oprah Winfrey. It's the Frank Ski Show. Let's go.
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2: You scattered showers and thunderstorms around through the afternoon and evening hours. Partly cloudy overnight tonight, low in the mid-70s. Tomorrow, mostly sunny, hot, humid, high 95, our heat index at 105. Few thunderstorms firing up as we move through the afternoon and evening hours. I'm Georgia WeatherNet meteorologist KJ Allen.
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1: All right, just as everybody is getting ready to go back to school, listen to this. Netflix has released the first look photographs from its Different World series, and Hillman College is preparing to welcome a whole new generation. Listen, according to Essence, the series is going to premiere September 24th and is going to follow Deborah Wayne, played by Malia Joy Moon. Deborah is the daughter of Dwayne Wayne and Whitley Gilbert. Now, if you watch the original show, you already know that sentence is enough to make you feel old. Dwayne and Whitley have a daughter old enough to go to college. Kadeem Hardison, Jasmine Guy, they're all returning with Cree Summers and Daryl M. Bell. Debbie Allen is executive producer and will direct three episodes, including the premiere. Now, the new student list includes a first-generation criminal justice major, a five-star athlete, a psychology major, a church-raised young woman defining her values, and a Ghanaian-Nigerian fashion entrepreneur. And that tells me the producers, they understood the assignment. Now, the original Different World worked because Hillman wasn't just a background. It was a place where black students could be brilliant, funny, confused, political, ambitious, romantic, immature, and still growing. And for many black viewers, it was the first time we got to see college life centered around people who look like us. The show helped make HBCUs visible to an entire generation. But the new series has a challenge. Nostalgia will get people to watch the first episode, but nostalgia will not keep them watching the whole season. The new characters, they got to have their own identities, right? They can't spend every episode reminding us Dwayne, Whitley, Freddie, Ron, and Jaleesa. They can't remind us of that all the time. And at the same time, they can't ignore what made the original show special. Now, this new version has to respect the legacy, I think, without living entirely in the past. And that's a balance. I mean, bringing Debbie Allen back is important. She understood the rhythm, the responsibility, the humor, and the culture, and the significance of Hillman. So the question is this: should classic black television shows be revived for this new generation? I don't know. What you think? Are you going to watch it? A Different World is coming back. It's the Frank Ski Show. Let's go.
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1: Yeah, ladies, I know you're tired of the same old thing. Things have become so mundane. I mean, your bedroom is just so cold. It's so cold, but I'm here to tell you, I got a strategy. We about to heat it up. Come on.

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1: He's opinionated and always keeps you up to date on what's happening. It's Frankly Speaking with Frank Ski.
0: So you finally got that call, the dreaded call that your kid got arrested for doing something that you told them they shouldn't be doing. Now they need you, mom and dad, to bail them out. Do you bail your kid out so that they don't have to sit in jail? Or do you leave them in there to learn a lesson? I'm Frank Ski, and I'm just frankly speaking. There's a father on social media catching a lot of heat because his 20-year-old son got arrested. The bail was $50,000. He needed $5,000 to get out. He's pleading with dad, please help me. The father's response, I'll see you when they let you out, bro, since what I say doesn't matter to you. Wow. Now listen, before you get on the father's case like everybody's getting on his case on social media, it hits different for me. Because many years ago, my son Jarrett was maybe 17, 18, and guess what? He got in trouble. And what did I do when I got the call? I sent my lawyer. My lawyer went down and handled it. And I thought I was doing what a responsible parent should do, protecting my son. I didn't want my son to sit in jail. But did I protect him, or did I protect him from the lesson? That's a painful question every parent's got to ask, because at the end of the day, we want to rescue our children. We don't want them sitting in jail. Jail is crazy. Jail got criminals. My kid's not a criminal. He just made a mistake. So are we teaching a lesson by bailing them out? Because we keep doing it over and over again, and look at the generation we've raised. What do you think? You letting your kids sit in jail for a day or so, or you bailing them out? I'm Frank Ski, and I'm just frankly speaking.

0: 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Hey, don't touch that dial. We got more fire coming your way right here on the Frank Ski Show. Let's go. V1017 with Dee Dee in the morning and today's best mix of R&B all day.
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0: It's Frank Ski, and it is time to jump right into this Nosy Report. Well, first of all, how about Tyrese was spotted at the scene of a car accident in Chicago? And folks are still trying to figure out what was going on. While the full details about the incident are remaining unclear, the singer and actor appeared to stop and offer assistance to the folks that were actually in the car accident.
3: I'm not sure what the f*** is going on, but I get off the train and one, Tyrese is here. It's a lady down here and it's a firefighter with a cowboy hat on in Chicago. I don't know what the f*** is happening. I don't know what's happening. I don't know. He ain't got no security. He got his auntie, his cousin, sister, whatever. I don't know, but the d*** out here unguarded. It seems like it's car accident. I don't know what Tyrese came in it. Tyrese trying to aid in the bed. Everybody just looking like, oh, Tyrese is Tyrese. And the lady down there.
0: And the lady down there messed up. Okay, well, at least Tyrese stopped. What you doing, girlfriend? Just taking a video. How about Tina Knowles and Richard Lawson? The couple have finalized their divorce after 8 years of marriage. And according to court documents, Tina is actually going to pay Richard a one-time $300,000 settlement. And both have waived any future spousal support. Now, the settlement includes a non-disparagement clause preventing either one of them from making public comments about each other's children or grandchildren and protecting the privacy of Beyonce, Solange, and their family. Now, Tina will retain her book deal, luxury vehicles, and creative assets, while Richard keeps his Cadillac, the royalties, and studio earnings. The pair separated in July of 2023. And the rapper Ja Rule has finally come clean about something a lot of us wondered about. You know the song he did with Jennifer Lopez, their hit, Ain't It Funny? Well, he recently addressed the longtime speculation about the song, telling fans his perspective on really what happened behind the scenes and clearing up some of the chatter that followed the collaboration years later. A lot of folks were thinking that the song was written for Jennifer Lopez to diss Diddy.
4: I wrote that record for Jim because what Jim was going through at the time with her and Bob. And we was having conversations about talking about, you know, him wanting her back and blah, blah, blah, you know. And it came to me just like that. Ain't it funny, baby, that you want me when you had me? Love is crazy. That's how the nucleus of that started.
0: Wow. How about that? Never knew. I'm Frank Ski. It's the Frank Ski Show. Let's go.
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0: 70s. Tomorrow, mostly sunny, hot, humid, high 95, our heat index at 105. Few thunderstorms firing up as we move through the afternoon and evening hours. I'm Georgia WeatherNet meteorologist KJ Allen.
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0: It's Frankski, and it is time for your Inspirational Vitamin. Can I remind you of something? God doesn't need perfect people. He needs available people. Some of us have spent years trying to become perfect before we'll let God use us. We'll say things like, when I stop making mistakes, I will. Or when I get my finances together, I'll be ready. Or when I finally get over my past, that'll be the time. Then I'll serve. Then I'll start that business. Or then I'll mentor somebody. And then I'll answer God's calling. But have you ever noticed that all through the Bible, God never waited on perfect people? Moses stuttered. David committed terrible sins. Peter denied Jesus. Paul spent part of his life persecuting Christians. And yet God still used every one of them. Why? Because availability is more important than just the ability. Listen to what I'm saying. God can teach you. He can strengthen you. He can heal you. But he can't use somebody who refuses to show up. Woo! I know that was hard to listen to. Even in Isaiah, it says this, here I am, send me. Notice Isaiah didn't say, here I am, I became perfect. No, he simply said, I'm available. Maybe you've been waiting until you got everything figured out. But friend, nobody has everything figured out. Success is built while you're learning. Faith is growing while you're walking. Character is developing while you're serving. So I need you today to stop letting your imperfections become your excuses. Your scars may become someone else's testimony. Did you think about the fact that your failures may be someone else's lesson and your story may become someone else's hope? So today, stop asking whether you're perfect enough and start saying, God, I am available. I'm Frank Ski, and that is your inspirational vitamin. Hallelujah.

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5: It's the number one R&B oldie show in America. This is the Old School House Party. This is Gerald McBride reminding you that life is beautiful and there's always hope. Never ever give in, nor give up. And always remember that every day is a lovely day.

0: Gerald McBride checking in. We are ready to kick it off with some old school. This is the way we do it every weekend. We're ready to blow the dust off oldies, all your favorite old school jams back to back. Andre, Lady T, how y'all doing? Y'all kind of quiet. What's happening?
1: Oh, no, it's just beginning. We're not quiet.
2: Y'all doing all right?
1: We're doing good.
2: You ready to have a funky good time?
1: Let's do it.
2: Come on now. If you feel like some old school, we want to hear from you.

0: say. 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Something I'd like to do. Since we're here, we might as well get the best out of it. If it's all night, it's all right. Look here. You ready, band? Dancer, you ready? You ready, audience? All right. You ready, flames?
1: I mean, check out the guitar player. I mean, is he working it or what?
2: He is working it.
1: The whole band.
2: Ooh, there was a time. You could hear this music all the time.
1: James Brown live in concert. This was recorded back in 1967 at a show that he did at the Apollo in New York.
3: I want to say, man, tonight you just blew the dust off this day. I'm listening to this while I'm rolling. I mean, it got me grooving in my feet.
1: All right.
3: And you talk about that guitar player, man. I'm just saying, yeah, I see where Prince got it from. But, hey, man, keep doing what you do and rock tonight, and we'll be listening to you, man.

0: Let's give the band a round of applause. Man, I'm tired just from listening to
1: it. I'm trying to tell you. I'm sweating like James.
0: That's a cold sweat right there. Live. This is the way we do it every weekend. We're blowing the dust off the oldies. Everybody wants to know who's in the battle. What is it?
2: I think Anita Baker. Phyllis
0: Hyman against Anita Baker?
1: Yes.
2: Yeah.
1: That would be a battle. And I would split my vote because I love them both.
0: What about you, man? Anita or Phyllis?
2: I'm more partial to Phyllis.
0: Nothing personal, Anita.
2: Nothing personal, Anita. We love you. We love you.
0: All right.
1: Yes, we do.
0: All right,
1: truly.
0: We're going to go to the phone and find out what people think about that.
1: Okay.
0: All right. This is the way we do it every week here. We're blowing the dust off the oldies. And hi, you're on the air. Hey.
3: Hey, how you doing?
0: What's happening, man?
3: What's up, man? I'm going to go for Anita Baker on that right there.
0: Anita Baker.
3: Anita Baker.
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3: You scattered showers and thunderstorms around through the afternoon and evening hours. Partly cloudy overnight tonight, low in the mid-70s. Tomorrow, mostly sunny, hot, humid, high 95, our heat index at 105. Few thunderstorms firing up as we move through the afternoon and evening hours. I'm Georgia WeatherNet meteorologist K.J. Allen.
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4: All right, Anita Baker and Phyllis Hyman coming up in the battle of the old school.
5: You know, I'm so glad on this show we get a chance to really get into some songs that you don't normally hear on the radio. Now, you know, the average song made today may be 3 or 4 minutes long, but back in the day with old school music, some songs were 7, 8, 9, 10, some even as long as 15 minutes long. But what was really cool in songs like this, every musician on the record got a chance to do their own solo. You had the drummer, you had the guitar player, you had the bass player, you had the guy on the organ, all jamming. And that's why this song is called The Jam with Larry Graham and Graham Central Station. Check it out.

そうでかい。 I am manual.

Man, what a beautiful love song by Larry Graham called One in a Million You. And I tell you, this surprised a lot of us that that was Larry on the smooth, rich baritone vocals that became one of the biggest hits of his career. But before his solo success, he was the bass player for Sly Stone. Check out Larry on the bass here on If You Want Me to Stay.

Sly and the Family Stone. Thank you for letting me be myself, and thank you for letting us entertain you with Old School every weekend. Thank you for making us number one on the weekend. This is Gerald McBride. We call it the Old School House Party, and you know it ain't nothing but a family affair for Old School.

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0: 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It's the Old School House Party with Gerald McBride.
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